0: you put on top. 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
1: Kehlani moves back up a couple spots here from yesterday, but that doesn't mean they're slowing down. This song was already their biggest hit to date, and it keeps on getting bigger. Sold.

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1: Traffic is brought to you by Nissan of Visalia. Colingo over on the west side. Look out at exit 305. It's I-5 southbound at Lassen Avenue. Off-ramp, a hit and run with no injuries. Everything else in the South Valley is looking good. Fresno, trouble spots 180 eastbound at Cedar Avenue with a non-injury accident. South Cedar Avenue East Floral, look out for a crash. And North Marks Avenue at West Barstow. Click it or ticket. Buckle up. Make it an easy, safe drive. It's Randy Hendricks here with traffic.
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0: 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Yeah. 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
1: So easy to fall in love. Check it out. Leapfrogging from 5 to 1. Olivia Dean on top number 1.

0: Hits 104.9, the Valley's number one hit music station. This is Erica, and she's called because she needs officiant advice for a wedding. How perfect. Erica, thank you. So what's the issue? You need an officiant and you need advice about it?
1: So my husband and I were asked to co-officiate our friend's wedding. And so we were very honored and excited, but now it's approaching and we're kind of terrified and we just don't know what to do. How much preparation do you do in advance for what you're going
0: to
1: say?
0: You do quite a bit. You need to go socialize a little bit with the other party, right? Like the people you don't know as well, and get to know sort of their family dynamic. And you'll come up with some great funny stories because everybody's at the wedding doing fun stuff. And you'll use those anecdotes, jot them down, those anecdotes when you get to the ceremony. So is this a wedding that will be a destination or local?
1: It's in Chattanooga, Tennessee. So they live in Nashville. So it's sort of a destination.
0: That's great. That's great.
1: Not huge. But
0: no, it doesn't matter. Spend time with the people. You'll get stories, and it'll be great. Erica, co-official.
1: Thank you.
0: Well done.
1: Thank you so much. Very, very good advice.
0: Great. I'm happy.
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3: Traffic brought to you by Kauai Hell, South Valley 99 northbound at Merritt Drive off-ramp, a collision headed that way. Avenue 264, Road 100, look for a smash. And 99 southbound at Avenue 120, look out for a report of a fire there at the off-ramp. Fresno, the only thing working, Cedar Avenue at East Mount Whitney Avenue. Everything else all cleared up, all looking good. So click it or ticket, buckle up, have a great night. Be careful, it's Randy Hendricks here on traffic.
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1: The first official heat wave of the season. Good afternoon, South Valley, and happy Thursday. The heat advisory issued by the National Weather Service took effect earlier this morning, and it lasts through Saturday night at least. Sunny and very hot right now. Highs will be in the triple digits easily. Clear skies tonight. Overnight lows in the low to mid 60s. Tomorrow sunny and a little hotter, making Friday the hottest day of the year so far. After that, triple digits continue, but backing away from Friday's peak temperature. Tulare's overnight low 63, on Friday 102. In Hanford, expect an overnight low of 64, and on Friday 103 degrees. With the Central Valley's most accurate forecast, I'm KC24 Chief Meteorologist AJ Fox.

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2: Let's talk about Instagram. You know, we need to back off. I don't want so many features. You know, what is this now?
3: Do you remember Instagram back in the day was just like, you just posted pictures of whatever you thought was great. And then there's like the likes and the comments and this and that. And then the stories got added. And now they're adding, what are those like little like thing that the pictures that poke through the side now, what are those called?
4: Yeah.
3: You know, it's like, we didn't ask for that.
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3: I know. Well, this is going to be another extra feature on the app, but this one costs money. So $3.99 a month for this subscription. It's called Instagram Plus. They're saying the biggest perks are like what we were just talking about, your stories. So you'd be able to keep your stories up for 48 hours instead of 24. But is that a perk? Like, I thought the great thing about stories is that they just gotta go away. But now they're going to stay there for 2 days? I don't know that we need it. You'll be able to create custom audience lists. And then this is actually kind of crazy. So you'll be able to see how many people rewatched your story.
2: Guys, who get over your ego?
3: I see Tanya perked up for that. That's crazy.
2: This is all toxic.
3: And you'll even be able to peek at someone's story secretly showing up as a viewer.
2: All right, I'd like
3: all
2: that.
3: For $4 a month. That's pretty good. Well,
2: that I would do.
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1: Ryan Seacrest, Sissany, Tanya, the back room here. Thanks for plugging in. So I watched Off Campus. I did. I watched it for about 13 and a half minutes.
2: No. That is so dark.
1: It's not for me. Like, I cannot watch. I am not 18.
2: You know what? Michael has this problem, too.
1: I can't watch 18, 19-year-old, 20-year-old lovers, whatever. I cannot.
2: Yeah, there's no
1: issue. It must be a dude barrier.
2: It is like, a dude barrier.
1: I feel uncomfortable watching these kids, whatever they're, you know, play around off campus as an adult, not 33-plus. I'm a 33-plus. I can't watch it and feel comfortable. It feels weird. You know?
2: That's really funny. Michael has the same issue when we watch something. And he actually mentioned it when we were watching off camera. He's like, how do you watch these kids?
1: That's what I said, too. I'm like, this is weird. If someone walks in my living room and sees me watching this, judgment.
2: It brings me back, though. It makes me think about when I was in college and, like, all those feelings. I don't know. To me, I love it.
1: My college was nothing like that. It was all about just trying to drop out. All right. Here we go. Gotta get moving.
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1: The first official heat wave of the season. Good afternoon, South Valley, and happy Thursday. The heat advisory issued by the National Weather Service took effect earlier this morning, and it lasts through Saturday night at least. Sunny and very hot right now. Highs will be in the triple digits easily. Clear skies tonight. Overnight lows in the low to mid 60s. Tomorrow, sunny and a little hotter, making Friday the hottest day of the year so far. After that, triple digits continue, but backing away from Friday's peak temperature. Tulare's overnight low, 63. On Friday, 102. In Hanford, expect an overnight low of 64. And on Friday, 103 degrees. With the Central Valley's most accurate forecast, I'm KC24 Chief Meteorologist AJ Fox.

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0: Canada's number one hit music station with Chris Brown and Run It. How you doing? I'm Jennifer Grant. Oh, it is Friday. I've been waiting all week for Friday to get here, and it is finally here. Now all I gotta do is just get through the rest of today somewhat reasonably intact. I already have coffee in my system. There is caffeine coursing through my veins. You've been warned. All right, let's do this.
1: 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A collision on 99 southbound just south of Belmont and at East Central and South Chestnut. There's a stalled vehicle on the railroad track. KRC Safety reminds you to slow for the cone zones.

0: week at Valley Strong Ballpark starts June 9th. 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

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Her new album, You Seem Pretty Sad for a Girl So In Love, hits stores today. Yes, that's Olivia Rodrigo and her latest called Drop Dead. Well, my name is Jennifer Grant. You know we've got goodies for you, right? Disneyland? Yeah, that's going to happen this summer. Details on how you could be scoring tickets coming soon from Keller Motors in Hanford and Hits 104.9.

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3: The heat wave continues. Good morning, South Valley, and happy Friday. Sunny and hot, obviously. Friday looks to be the hottest day of the year so far. Highs well above 100. Clear tonight. Overnight lows in the mid-40s. Sunny and hot again Saturday, but just slightly cooler. Highs still easily in triple digits. We're still under a heat advisory until late Saturday night, but that advisory might get extended because the triple digits will stick around through most of next week. Noticeably cooler temperatures won't arrive until next weekend. For Porterville, expect a high of 103, overnight low 64. Hanford's high also 103, overnight low 65 degrees. With the Central Valley's most accurate forecast, I'm KC24 Chief Meteorologist AJ Fox.

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1: 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A collision on 99 southbound just south of Belmont and at East Central and South Chestnut. There's a stalled vehicle on the railroad track. KRC Safety reminds you to slow for the cone zones.
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5: 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Come on. 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And in service, remember,

0: Lefty loosey, righty tighty. I am calling this out to protect a promise. Families here are counting on cars that start and people who do what they say.
1: That's us!
0: When they ask us who they can count on, what do you say?
1: Us!
0: Then let's go show them.
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1: 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Two-car accident at Lover's Lane just south of Tulare and a stalled big rig on Riggin. That's west of Plaza Park on the westbound side. KRC Safety reminds you to slow for the cone zones.
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3: The heat wave continues. Good morning, South Valley, and happy Friday. Sunny and hot, obviously. Friday looks to be the hottest day of the year so far. Highs well above 100. Clear tonight. Overnight lows in the mid-40s. Sunny and hot again Saturday, but just slightly cooler. Highs still easily in triple digits. We're still under a heat advisory until late Saturday night, but that advisory might get extended because the triple digits will stick around through most of next week. Noticeably cooler temperatures won't arrive until next weekend. For Porterville, expect a high of 103, overnight low 64. Hanford's high also 103, overnight low 65 degrees. With the Central Valley's most accurate forecast, I'm KC24 Chief Meteorologist AJ Fox.

0: 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She just got married not even 2 weeks ago. It was like May 31st. That's Dua Lipa and Don't Start Now. Hi, it's Jennifer Grant hanging out, inviting you to be a part of the third annual Independence Spectacular. It's coming up at Riverway Sports Park on July 3rd. That is a Friday, 6 to 10 p.m. Okay, check it out. 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
1: 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Two-car accident at Lover's Lane just south of Tulare and a stalled big rig on Riggin. That's west of Plaza Park on the westbound side. KRC Safety reminds you to slow for the cone zones.
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0: 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We're going to be hanging out at Valley Strong Ballpark because Rawhide is going to be taking on the Fresno Grizzlies. Thank you. It's also my Rawhide Eras night. DJ Swifty's going to be out there spinning the tunes, fireworks. It's going to be cool. Now, the Hit Squad will be out there starting at 5. 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
1: 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A two-car accident at Lover's Lane just south of Tulare and a stalled big rig on Riggin, that's west of Plaza Park on the westbound side. KRC Safety reminds you to slow for the cone zones.
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2: The heat wave continues. Good morning, South Valley, and happy Friday. Sunny and hot, obviously. Friday looks to be the hottest day of the year so far. Highs well above 100. Clear tonight. Overnight lows in the mid-40s. Sunny and hot again Saturday, but just slightly cooler. Highs still easily in triple digits. We're still under a heat advisory until late Saturday night, but that advisory might get extended because the triple digits will stick around through most of next week. Noticeably cooler temperatures won't arrive until next weekend. For Porterville, expect a high of 103, overnight low 64. Hanford's high also 103, overnight low 65 degrees. With the Central Valley's most accurate forecast, I'm KC24 Chief Meteorologist AJ Fox.

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0: 104.9, the Valley's number one hit music station. That's Tame Impala with Dracula. I'm Jennifer Grant. Quick reminder, tomorrow we are going to be out starting at 5 o'clock tomorrow evening at Valley Strong Ballpark because your Rawhide, your Visalia Rawhide, yeah, they're going to be taking on the Fresno Grizzlies. And it's my Rawhide Eras night with DJ Swifty, plus fireworks too. Like I said, we'll be out there starting at 5. Gates open at 5:30. 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
1: The heat wave continues. Good morning, South Valley, and happy Friday. Sunny and hot, obviously. Friday looks to be the hottest day of the year so far. Highs well above 100. Clear tonight. Overnight lows in the mid-40s. Sunny and hot again Saturday, but just slightly cooler. Highs still easily in triple digits. We're still under a heat advisory until late Saturday night, but that advisory might get extended because the triple digits will stick around through most of next week. Noticeably cooler temperatures won't arrive until next weekend. For Porterville, expect a high of 103, overnight low 64. Hanford's high also 103, overnight low 65 degrees. With the Central Valley's most accurate forecast, I'm KC24 Chief Meteorologist AJ Fox.

0: Nation, Harry Styles sing along. Can't help sing along with that song. You can't. As it was. Randy Hendricks here. 104 days of summer in full effect. Father's Day coming up here. Not this Sunday, but next Sunday, the 21st. All right. So make sure you get something for your dad. Tell him hi. Tell him you love him. Give him a call. Let him know if he's still around because you're lucky. Let me just tell you that. Whether you have a good relationship with him or not, you're lucky they're still here. Now, you want to win something for your dad for Father's Day? All right. Well, nominate your dad, why he should, tell us why he should win a Blackstone grill. And some accessories to go with it. 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

0: breakout hit Let Me Not reached its peak last August, and there must be something about that month for her because she's got something special planned for this coming one.
1: A brand new album, her third, called Blue Island, and this one feels like it's going to have a different vibe, but still be really firmly planted in pop.
0: Yep, she's released its lead single, Handle, and it's definitely not a sequel to Love Me Not, and we got a snippet right here.

0: Raven Lenae there also has more than a dozen stops booked at festivals all over the States and Europe throughout the summer. Her album Blue Island is out everywhere August 7th.
1: That's direct from Hollywood.
0: It is Ryan Seacrest here. 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

0: 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Hi, Randy Hendricks with you. 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All right? 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Take the poll. 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
9: The heat wave continues. Good morning, South Valley, and happy Friday. Sunny and hot, obviously. Friday looks to be the hottest day of the year so far. Highs well above 100. Clear tonight. Overnight lows in the mid-40s. Sunny and hot again Saturday, but just slightly cooler. Highs still easily in triple digits. We're still under a heat advisory until late Saturday night, but that advisory might get extended because the triple digits will stick around through most of next week. Noticeably cooler temperatures won't arrive until next weekend. For Porterville, expect a high of 103, overnight low 64. Hanford's high also 103, overnight low 65 degrees. With the Central Valley's most accurate forecast, I'm KC24 Chief Meteorologist AJ Fox.

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1: 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So check it out. 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Olivia Rodrigo, here's Drop Dead on Hits 104.9.

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Make your plans. Independence Spectacular is coming up July 3rd. Riverway Sports Park, we're out there again. Year number three. Got some fireworks this year. It's going to be a whole lot of fun. Thanks to Grippetti Automotive family. Also, thanks to Frank's Appliance, our good friends at Amplify. And also, thank you to the City of Visalia Parks and Recreation Department. Harry Styles, here's American Girls on the Valley's number one hit music station. 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

1049, the Valley's number one hit music station. Justin Bieber, it was called Speed Demon. 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Pitbull, Little John on the way. Latest from Taylor Swift from Toy Story 5, I Knew It, I Knew You. That's coming up. Some Dua Lipa. Something you want to hear, hit us in the DMs, Facebook, Instagram, at Hits1049, and let us know.

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2: That's us!
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1: Then let's go show them.
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Friday. Sunny and hot, obviously. Friday looks to be the hottest day of the year so far. Highs well above 100. Clear tonight. Overnight lows in the mid-40s. Sunny and hot again Saturday, but just slightly cooler. Highs still easily in triple digits. We're still under a heat advisory until late Saturday night, but that advisory might get extended because the triple digits will stick around through most of next week. Noticeably cooler temperatures won't arrive until next weekend. For Porterville, expect a high of 103. Overnight low 64. Hanford's high also 103, overnight low 65 degrees. With the Central Valley's most accurate forecast, I'm KC24 Chief Meteorologist A.J. Fox.

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0: is we just pray that you wake up the West. 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

0: 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Who's ready for the weekend? 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
2: Sunny and hot. Good afternoon, South Valley, and happy Friday. The heat wave continues, obviously, with high temperatures today well above 100. Looks like today will be the hottest day of the year so far. Clear skies tonight, overnight lows in the mid-40s. Sunny and not quite as hot for Saturday, but still in triple digits. We're still under the heat.

might get extended because triple digits are going to stick around. Noticeably cooler temperatures are not in the forecast until next weekend. For Visalia, expect an overnight low of 64, Saturday's high 102. Lemoore's overnight low 62, and on Saturday 103 degrees. With the Central Valley's most accurate forecast, I'm KC24 Chief Meteorologist AJ Fox.

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Send us a shout-out, upper right-hand corner of that talkback bubble. Here's Olivia Rodrigo and Drop Dead.

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3: Yeah, he tells Variety after Spider-Man.

0: Spider-Man Brand New Day was good to go and basically set in stone, Christopher Nolan was like, do you maybe want to star in The Odyssey?
1: And Tom was basically drooling at the prospect of working with his idol until he checked his schedule, and Spider-Man and The Odyssey were scheduled at the exact same time.
2: So Tom was like, let me call Sony, who makes Spider-Man movies, and had what Tom calls an uncomfortable conversation with them. But I happen to know they are a great partner and a great company to work with, because I work there almost every day.
0: Mm-hmm.
2: So unsurprisingly, they said, all right, we'll do it.
0: Yeah, it's not an easy thing to do, but one reason they agreed was because they respected how professional Christopher Nolan is. They knew when he said he needed 5 months to make the movie, he'd 100% get it done, and Tom, back to them, on time.
2: And he did. The Odyssey out July 17th, and Brand New Day, July 31st.
3: That's direct from Hollywood.
2: It is Ryan Seacrest here. 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

0: So if you got to go see a movie this weekend, you're like, oh, man, let's go see a movie at the movie theater where it's cool, have some popcorn. Sounds good, right? So I think the big winner is going to be Disclosure Day with Emily Blunt. She's made the rounds already to most of the talk shows, and it's coming up. It opens today. So make sure and check it out. It's more of a sci-fi thriller type of deal. So if you're into that stuff, if you like these, it's supposed to be supposedly an in-between like Close Encounters of the Third Kind and E.T. Kind of. I don't know. I guess we'll find out after this weekend. It's probably going to be the big winner, I'm thinking. Jin Sai, the animated drama. And Stop That Train. I like that. Stop That Train with Joel McHale. So if you're looking to see a movie that's just coming out, check those out, especially Disclosure Day. I think that's going to be the big winner.
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1: Sunny and hot. Good afternoon, South Valley, and happy Friday. The heat wave continues, obviously, with high temperatures today well above 100. Looks like today will be the hottest day of the year so far. Clear skies tonight, overnight lows in the mid-40s. Sunny and not quite as hot for Saturday, but still in triple digits. We're still under the heat advisory until late Saturday night, but that advisory might get extended because triple digits are going to stick around. Noticeably cooler temperatures are not in the forecast until next weekend. For Visalia, expect an overnight low of 64, Saturday's high 102. Lemoore's overnight low 62, and on Saturday, 103 degrees. With the Central Valley's most accurate forecast, I'm KC24 Chief Meteorologist AJ Fox.

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Thanks so much for listening to us. Seacrest coming up for you here after 3 o'clock for your Friday. And Olivia Rodrigo, a brand new album dropped last night. So many tracks on it. You got to check it out. Here's Drop Dead on

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0: 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Seacrest, Sissany, Tanya, the team is here. And if you had to name one person as the godfather of summer blockbusters, there's only one choice. Like, you know, the guy, right? Steven Spielberg.
1: Oh, yeah. He's the GOAT. Director of popcorn movies, right? E.T., Jaws, Close Encounters.
2: Yeah, well, that's why everybody is so excited. They're almost relieved, actually, that this weekend is here because his new movie, Disclosure Day, is finally hitting theaters.
0: And the buzz, deafening. Critics say it's his best film in decades. And when you consider how many amazing films he's made, that is saying something.
1: Yeah, Disclosure Day has everything you want in a summer movie. It's got mystery, wonder, suspense, incredible action, and that Spielberg magic.
2: And I've intentionally avoided spoilers, but I know it's about the truth being hidden from people for generations. And that's
0: you gave it away. That's the whole thing, Tanya. What do you mean? Define spoilers.
2: Oh, Tanya.
0: Disclosure Day is the kind of trademark Spielberg film you need to see on the big screen in your area. There are some movies you need to be just so enveloped by with the bucket of popcorn in your lap, and Disclosure fits that bill.
1: It's an event. Plus, we've got to give some love to the stellar cast. Emily Blunt, Josh O'Connor, Colin Firth, Colman Domingo. I'm all in.
0: Some secrets can stay hidden forever. Some truths are impossible to ignore. Believe it when you see it. Disclosure Day, rated PG-13, only in theaters today. 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

0: 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Coming up next. Now, if you're trying to meet someone to, you know, hang with, situationship with, dogs can really, really help. I'm going to tell you the breeds that people are most attracted to. That's kind of cool.
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2: Not working hard. Yeah, right, picture that with a Kodak. Or better yet, go to Times Square, take a picture of me with a Kodak. Took my life from negative to positive, I just want y'all to know that. And tonight, let's enjoy life.

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1: So, if you're, I'm a dog guy. I didn't think I could fall so much in love with a dog until I met my Georgia. And it's unbelievable.
2: Yeah.
1: It's unbelievable the love, the character she has, the fun we have. Anyway, if you're trying to meet somebody, dogs can help. Obviously, right? But the breeds that men and women are most drawn to, are you ready?
2: Yeah.
1: To attract men, golden retrievers, Labrador retrievers, and I do not think this one is my favorite, Chihuahuas.
3: A Chihuahua.
2: I love
3: yes.
1: I don't love a chirper dog. To attract women, German Shepherds. I'm scared of them. Siberian Huskies.
2: Oh, yeah.
4: Beautiful. Sheds a lot.
1: Yeah, it's a big commitment.
4: Mm-hmm.
1: And this one is a beautiful dog, but they come with a lot of gas.
4: And nasal issues.
1: And snoring. And that's mm-hmm. the French Bulldog.
4: Yeah. Like a little it's like a little piglet.
1: I just think, I don't know, I'm biased, but the Labrador Retriever is the best dog. Mm-hmm. That is just the best dog. So, all right, today's quote. Sit back and watch the magic that happens when you give another person just enough room to be themselves.
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6: Traffic's brought to you by Kaweah Health in the South Valley. Collisions on southbound 99 at the Avenue 72 off-ramp Teveston. Two vehicles still tied up on Avenue 184 at Road 228 Porterville. And up north, a couple of cars tangled at South Engelhardt at East Manning Avenue and on Van Ness at East Ashland, Fresno. That's traffic. I'm Mike O'Neill.

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6: Sunny and hot. Good afternoon, South Valley, and happy Friday. The heat wave continues, obviously, with high temperatures today well above 100. Looks like today will be the hottest day of the year so far. Clear skies tonight, overnight lows in the mid-40s. Sunny and not quite as hot for Saturday, but still in triple digits. We're still under the heat advisory until late Saturday night, but that advisory might get extended because triple digits are going to stick around. Noticeably cooler temperatures are not in the forecast until next weekend. For Visalia, expect an overnight low of 64, Saturday's high 102. Lemoore's overnight low 62, and on Saturday 103 degrees. With the Central Valley's most accurate forecast, I'm KC24 Chief Meteorologist AJ Fox.

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For quite a while now, America Top 40 has been seeing the same heavyweight battle for the top of the countdown. It feels like the same two pop superstars are stepping into the ring every single week. And Olivia Dean and Bruno Mars, who's going to get it done this time? Or will a new contender jump in there? Find out. The 40 biggest songs this weekend. I will host that American Top 40.

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3: When you date, you might meet someone who's got kids from a past relationship, and you just have to decide, is that a dynamic that works for you? 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
1: Hi, Emma. Tell me about the new guy that you are dating and what a challenge might be with this dude.
2: Yeah. I just started dating a new guy, and things are going really well, but he shares a dog with his ex. Like, okay. they literally split custody like a child.
0: I understand. Yeah.
2: 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And on top of that, they'll get together for what they call dog parent days, where they they hang out with the dog together when they transfer custody.
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2: 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But it also means they're supposed to eat each other.
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1: 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If you can't handle it, you need to stop it. If you can, for the benefit of the dogs. But there is no right or wrong answer in this situation. It is a personal decision based on your trust and your feelings and your peace of mind. And Emma, with that, it's a free therapy call. Thank you very much for listening.
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1: Traffic's brought to you by Nissan of Visalia. In the South Valley, looking good right now for your drive, but up North Hazard in the number 2 lane of northbound 99 at the Fresno Street off-ramp. Had a couple of collisions. Hit and run on McCall at Adams, and two vehicles at South Englehart at East Manning Avenue. Fresno, still an active scene. That's traffic. I'm Mike O'Neill.
2: Listen for the most accurate weather forecast in the South Valley. 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
1: Regretting You star McKenna Grace has been focused on her acting as of late, but she's also an accomplished singer and just released her first single in 2 years, an alt pop anthem called Ugly and Rotten. 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

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World Cup begins, USA versus Paraguay. We'll get into it next.

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1: Let's get into All Eyes on L.A. today for the first U.S. game of the World Cup, Sissany.
2: Oh, yeah, baby. We are so excited. L.A. is hosting, of course, today's first game. Team USA is taking on Paraguay, SoFi Stadium. FIFA is going all out for this U.S. opening ceremony. The artists that they got for this are just insane. Katy Perry, yeah. Future, Lisa from Blackpink, Anita, Rema, and Tyla are all scheduled to perform before the match, making it feel like this giant music festival almost before this game. And here's a little bit of a twist this year. FIFA is introducing a pre-match ceremony before every World Cup game with all players walking onto the field together, giant team flags covering the pitch, and a much bigger presentation than we've seen in past tournaments. So yeah, they're really
1: like
2: kind of making
1: spectacle.
2: A big, exactly, like a big spectacle over all of this. This is the first World Cup ever spread across the U.S. You have Mexico and Canada as well. And FIFA's just kind of treating these opening celebrations as one huge continent-wide party. And I love it. I'm here for it.
1: Yeah, very exciting. I think, you know, you look at the Super Bowl and you look at the Olympics and you look at all of the spectacle that goes around those events, that this is now, you know, going to have that kind of major spectacle too. Let's go.
2: Let's go.
1: Very exciting. Lots of fun bringing people together.
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4: Traffic's brought to you by Kaweah Health in the South Valley. Looking good for your drive, but up north, there's a road hazard in the number one lane of southbound 41 at the Ashland off-ramp. Collisions, southbound Chestnut on-ramp to westbound 180. Another southbound 99 at the north off-ramp. And the hit and run on McCall and Adams, still an active scene. That's traffic. I'm Mike O'Neill.
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6: Sunny and hot. Good afternoon, South Valley, and happy Friday. The heat wave continues, obviously, with high temperatures today well above 100. Looks like today will be the hottest day of the year so far. Clear skies tonight, overnight lows in the mid-40s. Sunny and not quite as hot for Saturday, but still in triple digits. We're still under the heat advisory until late Saturday night, but that advisory might get extended because triple digits are going to stick around. Noticeably cooler temperatures are not in the forecast until next weekend. For Visalia, expect an overnight low of 64, Saturday's high 102. Lemoore's overnight low 62, and on Saturday 103 degrees. With the Central Valley's most accurate forecast, I'm KC24 Chief Meteorologist AJ Fox. Hey.

Hits 104.9, the Valley's number one hit music station. So if you lock into the top five daily, you notice Kehlani have been on a permanent residency there, rolling in on the countdown the entire month, getting good stuff, not missing one single chart, and could keep that streak alive, making it 2 weeks straight. But Kehlani is right up on the cusp of being locked out as voting is on the verge of closing. Will Folded manage to sneak in, or will the streak end today? Hang on, top five on deck. I'm friends with